Joiners, good morning sa Tibuk Probinsya, sa Davao Oriental. It's already 9 o'clock, and yes, your morning is about to get a whole lot brighter because you're listening to 105.7 Joy FM. I'm your morning companion, DJ Jam, and this is Enjoy Some Morning. For the next 2 hours, samahan ninyo ako as we fill your morning with feel-good music, good vibes, kwentuhan, and of course, plenty of reasons to smile. Kaya kung nasa bahay ka, nasa office, nasa classroom, nasa biyahe, or maybe nagkakape pa habang iniisip kung paano sisimulan ang araw, relax, you've got DJ Jam and 105.7 Joy FM with you. So, turn up that radio, take a deep breath, smile, and say to yourself, today is going to be a good day. Ayan, we're starting early with our morning manifestations, mga ka-joiners. Because as much as we want, we have to invite positive energy, diba mga ka-joiners? We have to harness that positive energy so we can have a good week ahead of us. Ayan. Because here in 105.7 Joy FM, we choose joy, of course. For our listeners, if you have greetings, send it to our text line 0995-421-6641 or message us in our Facebook page, that's Joy FM Caraga, or just drop your greetings in our Facebook Live. Ayan! May mga nag-message na po dito mga ka-joiners, no? Babasahin po natin to in a while. Ayan! Good morning po kay Dai Osiba Ellis. Ayan, very avid listener naman to si ma'am. Kahapon nag-message din siya. Ayan, may pag-greet si madam. Sabi niya, birthday greetings to my sister-in-law, Joycel Ellis. Hi, Hazelger. Happy birthday, te. Ayan, happy birthday po sa inyo. Good morning din po kay ma'am Dai Osiba Ellis. Ayan, good morning po ma'am. Thank you so much for listening to our program. Ayan. And another one, may nag-greet din from Maricel Jano. Good morning, DJ Jam. Watching from Kinayan, Rizal Manay. I would like to shout out to my auntie Marites Omani of Pantuyan PM Subrecary. Thank you so much. Ayan. Good morning po to our mga kalungkot dyan, no, sa PM Subrecary. Ayan. Good morning.

Kathy Joiners to officially start your morning. Here's a song to put up or put you in the right mood. Ayan, Stitches and Burns by Fra Lipo Lippy. 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Best to Joy, enjoy!

hello, hello mga ka-joiners! We're back again! This is still Enjoy Some Morning with your morning buddy DJ Jam, only here in 105.7 Joy FM. Basta joy and joy! Good morning mga ka-joiners! It's already 9:55 in the morning. If you're just tuning in, welcome to Enjoy Some Morning. Of course, I am DJ Jam, keeping you company from 9 until 11 this morning, right here on 105.7 Joy FM. Alam niyo mga ka-joiners, no? There's something special about mornings. I don't know if it's just me, but morning signals fresh start, fresh energy, fresh opportunities, you know? So even though if yesterday did not go really well, if it was a little bit stressful, today is another day to chance to start again, mga ka-joiners. So whatever it is that you're doing right now, I hope you're giving yourself a little credit. Ayan, you made it to another morning, and that alone is something worth celebrating for. Kaya ka-joiners, mahal ka na dyan, oo. Kahit hindi kita nakikita, I know that you're going through something right now, something heavy. But that's fine because I will be accompanying you for today. Ayan. So, dito alam niyo naman, we will just have good vibes, good music, good kwentuhan. So, everything is just good, okay? We're going to harness that good positive energy for the rest of the week, mga ka-joiners. Ayan. Ayan, nag-hello po sa atin ng one of our friends, no? Agad Pakao, ayan. Good morning po, Agad Pakao. We miss you here on 105.7 Joy FM. Sana naman po ay bumalik ka rito, ayan. If you have time, you can swing by and visit us, Agad Pakao. Ayan, he's one of our friends, no? Magaling yan si Agad Pakao. And we really miss him on board. Ayan, if you have your greetings, your morning greetings, send it to our text line. That's 0995-421-6641. Or just simply drop by your greetings and your messages sa ating Facebook Live po. Ayan, naka-live po tayo ngayon, mga ka-joiners. Alright, let's keep that positive energy going with more music coming your way. Here's another good classic from Jerome Abalos, released in the year 2000. Here's Baka Merong Iba, only here in 105.7 Joy FM. 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

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Basta Joy and Joy. This is still DJ Jam. So enjoy sa morning po. Ayan. Good morning sa ating mga listeners, no? Ating mga messages din na mga greetings. From Kenneth Jones Karumba. Shout out po, Sora Band from North Cotabato. Ayan. Good morning, good morning. From Mam Dai Osiba Ellis. Good morning, DJ Jam. I would like to greet a belated happy birthday to my daughter. Happy birthday, Faith Jean. Ayan, siya yung nag-birthday kahapon. 16th birthday ba? Tama ba, Mam Dai? Ayan, happy birthday po. Sa belated happy birthday po sa anak niyo, Mam Dai. Ayan. Anyways, mga ka-joiners, no, how's your Tuesday morning going so far? No, are you having mababay pagpangapi karon? Murag taas naman ang adlaw, no? It's already 10:22 in the morning. Actually, no, lami man yun mga pero na labi nag-iced coffee na, no? Or iced matcha latte baka na, mga ka-joiners, no? Ayan. Anyways, mga ka-joiners, are you already at work? Nag-work na baka ka-joiner? Or nag-biyahe baka karon? Asa man ka padulong ka-joiners, no? Amping-amping? Or baka nasa bahay pa, enjoying that quiet morning? Ayan. After the rush morning, ganihan, no? Kaya nag-ating man sa mga students, mga chikitins, nga mo ato sa school. And then, work ni mister, nag-prepare og baon. Ayan. Medyo busy si mama ganiha buntag, no? So karon na nagina-enjoy niya sa tong mga ka-joiners ang quiet morning. Ayan. Whatever it is that you're doing right now, ka-joiners, we want to be part of your morning, of course. Send us your greetings, your song request, or simply tell us what you're up to today. And while you're thinking of your message, you know, let's play another feel-good favorite. This one is a request, no, from Ma'am Ana Lulangkibu Velar. And siya, hello po, good morning. Greet lang po ako kay Ate Maricar og Ana Adrisa EJEZ Tindahan. Request po ako ng kanta na Destiny. Thank you po. Ayan. You're welcome, Ma'am Analo. 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I-availan ninyo na, mga ka-joiners, tinhira na sa Kanami Building, no? And, of course, our other Yaki products as well. Okay, this next song is a request, no, nga gisan sa ato, ah. This one is for everyone who needs a little extra sunshine and extra loving this morning. Again, here's one of our requested songs, a feel-good classic from the year 1999 by American pop songwriter Gene Brickman. This is Destiny, only here in 105.7 Joy FM. Busta Joy, enjoy!

And that's another one song down for you, mga ka-joiners. So keep your song requests coming, no? And your messages as well. And your greetings for your loved ones. Anyways, just a little time check, mga ka-joiners. It's already 10:38 in the morning. Ayan, kamusta kayo mga ka-joiners? So wherever you are listening right now, I hope that you're having a great day ahead of you. This is still DJ Jam. So enjoy some morning only here in 105.7 Joy FM. Best to Joy and Joy. Ayan, may nag-greet po dito from Rodrigo Osnan. Sabi niya, hi DJ Jam, greet ko diri sa Davao de Oro. Ayan, good morning sa iyo sir. I hope you're having a good day. Ano mga ka-joiners, no? Unsa may gina-look forward na to karong adlaw mga ka-joiners. Ako mga ka-joiners, no? What I really look forward is to drink iced coffee. Oo. Yeah, that's one of the things that I look forward in a day. Because I am not me without any caffeine, no, in my system. I really cannot function well. Ganyan po ako mga ka-joiners. And whatever it is that's keeping your spirits high, you know, gawin nyo po yan. Ayan. Let's just be positive today. Dead ma sa mga bashers. Dead ma sa mga negative energy sa palibot. No, just be you. Be your positive self, no? And let's harness that positive energy all throughout this week, mga ka-joiners. So whatever it is that you're looking forward to this week or this day, maybe it's lunchtime with your friends, maybe payday is coming, medyo layo pa man, no? Layo pa ang payday mga ka-joiners, no? Or maybe naa kay project nga ginahuman karon mga ka-joiners. Or maybe syempre you're simply looking forward to going home tonight. Ayan, from a very hectic day. Muli sa pamilya, no? That's one of the things that we look forward, of course. Whatever it is, hold on to that little thing that makes you excited, mga ka-joiner. Sometimes, it's the small things that make an ordinary day special. And, of course, we agree to that 100%. So, keep that smile going, keep that positive energy flowing, and keep it right here with 105.7 Joy FM. Here's a classic from one of the British-Norwegian boy group formed in 1999, released in the year 1999. Here's Walking in the Rain by A1, only here on 105.7 Joy FM. 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

muli naman po tayo nagbabalik dito pa rin sa Enjoy Some Morning, of course, still with your morning buddy. This is DJ Jam for 105.7 Joy FM. Basta Joy, enjoy. Ayan. Hello, hello po mga ka-joiners, no? Kamusta, kamusta man kayo mga ka-joiners? So, ilang minutes na lang, ano? We're a few minutes away from 11 in the high morning. Ayan. So I hope na yung mga goals natin, half for goals, already finished, no? Natapos na po yung lahat ng goals natin for the first half of the morning or for the first half of the Tuesday ngayon, mga ka-joiners. Ayan. Mga ka-joiners, paalala lang po, always, always bring po kayo ng payong. Magdala po ng payong, something to protect you from the heat of the sun. And of course, bring your water bottle with you, mga ka-joiners. Kanunay mag-inom og tubig kay para dili ta dehydrated. Kaya grabe gyud ka init ang panahon karon, mga ka-joiners, no? Nya unya muulan na pod. Ayan, so it's very important that we have a strong immune system, no, para dili ta magkasakit, ka-joiners, kasi ngayon na panahon, no, don't we all agree na mahal po magkasakit. Talaga nga naman with everything that's happening now, we have to prioritize our health, mga ka-joiners, in all ways. Ayan. 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From our live, from Louie Daupa. Hi, DJ Jam. 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Ayan, from Oman, our OFW, ayan. Hello, hello po sa inyo. I hope maganda po yung gising nyo kanina morning and that you will have a great day ahead of you. 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And another greetings from Rosalie Dongyapon Andoyo Baucan. Sabi niya, good morning DJ, watching from Davao City. Ayan, hello, hello from Davao City, no? Kamusta kayo dyan, mga ka-joiners? Sabi nga nila, Davao, life is here. Ayan, talaga nga naman. Hello po sa ating mga viewers dyan, mga listeners dyan, avid listeners sa Joy FM. Kamusta, kamusta po kayo? I hope that you will have a great day ahead of you, mga ka-joiners. Ayan! Ilang minuto na lang po, mag-11 na, mga ka-joiners. By all means, magla-lunch naman po tayo. Very, ang dali ng mga oras, no? Grabe ka, paspas good ang oras, mga ka-joiners, no? By all means, mga ka-joiners, magpapaalam na po ang inyong morning buddy sa Enjoy Some Morning, of course. This is DJ Jam sa Enjoy Some Morning, only here in 105.7 Joy FM. Tomorrow po, bukas, by God's grace, tayo rin po ay magsasama-sama ulit sa Enjoy Some Morning. So please keep your messages and your requests coming tomorrow po. And naka-live din po kami bukas. So ayan, antabayanan nyo po yan, mga ka-joiners. And I hope this past 2 hours gave you something you needed this morning. You know, maybe a smile, maybe a little motivation, or maybe your favorite song. Ayan, so nag-request po kanina ng song. Or maybe simply some company while you went through your morning routine. Ayan, while naglalaba, no, nagluluto, you were listening or you tune in to Joy FM. Ayan, thank you so much po mga ka-joiners. Whatever it was, thank you for spending a part of your day with me, DJ Jam. But before we say goodbye, let's have one more song together. So, turn it up, sing along
everyone enjoy this one. This one is from Ed Sheeran. This is A Shape of You, only here on 105.7 Joy FM. Basta Joy. 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